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A voyager and a settler, they both have a distant goal. 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
1: 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This is
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